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You may like to gamble, you might like to dance. You may be the heavyweight champion of the world. You may be a socialite with a long string of pearls, but you're gonna have to serve somebody.

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And then I can just rub your shoulders and ease all your tensions and your nerves from the day. 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After you get home, you know, you get yourself kinda cooled out. Take your nice warm bath, get all relaxed and refreshed. And come on over and just let me

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If playing with your string happens to be your thing, it's easy to say to both, oh, never mind.

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0: And a greyhound on the Hudson River line. I'm in a New York state of mind. Ladies and gentlemen,

both day and night. Never grumbles or fusses, always treats me right. Never running in the streets and leaving me alone. She knows a woman's place.

blues walked in and met me. If he stays away, old rocking chair will get me. All I do is pray.